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1: There's a orange watch severe thunderstorm in effect for southern Manitoba, which could be capable of producing large hail, strong wind gusts, heavy rainfall, and they are expected to be developing this afternoon, early this evening, where the thunderstorms will grow in coverage as the evening progresses, with the primary hazards shifting towards heavy rainfall and severe wind gusts. You can stay up to date on our website or on the app. Tonight, showers ending after midnight, then partly cloudy, but there is that risk of a severe thunderstorm this evening and after midnight with the low of 16. Tomorrow, a mix of sun and cloud, 30% chance of showers late in the afternoon with a risk of a thunderstorm, the high of 24, feeling closer to 29. And on Canada Day, your weather forecast says sunny and high of 26. A look at your current temperatures and 7-day forecast is available at classic107.com or the Classic 107 app.
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2: Reframed is now on view at the Wagkamayuk, offering a powerful new look at how Indigenous people have been represented across time within the gallery's permanent collection. This landmark exhibition explores shifting depictions of Indigenous identity, from 19th century portraits and landscape paintings to 20th century ethnographic photography and the circulation of Indigenous imagery in popular culture and mass media. Alongside these historical works, Reframed highlights significant contemporary pieces by Indigenous artists across North America who challenge, reclaim, and recontextualize these narratives. Building on the Wagkamayuk Artist Renaming Initiative, the exhibition invites viewers to reconsider their orientation to the artworks, the histories they reflect, and the peoples they represent. Curated by Marie Ann Redhead, Reframed brings together works by artists including Kent Mockman, Jeffrey Thomas, Dana Claxton, Rosalie Favelle, Michelle Sound, and many more. Reframed is now on at the Wagkamayuk.
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1: There's a orange watch severe thunderstorm in effect for southern Manitoba, which could be capable of producing large hail, strong wind gusts, heavy rainfall, and they are expected to be developing this afternoon, early this evening, where the thunderstorms will grow in coverage as the evening progresses, with the primary hazards shifting towards heavy rainfall and severe wind gusts. You can stay up to date on our website or on the app. Tonight, showers ending after midnight, then partly cloudy, but there is that risk of a severe thunderstorm this evening and after midnight with the low of 16. Tomorrow, a mix of sun and cloud, 30% chance of showers late in the afternoon with a risk of a thunderstorm, the high of 24, feeling closer to 29. And on Canada Day, your weather forecast says sunny and high of 26. A look at your current temperatures and 7-day forecast is available at classic107.com or the Classic 107 app.
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2: There's a orange watch severe thunderstorm in effect for southern Manitoba, which could be capable of producing large hail, strong wind gusts, heavy rainfall, and they are expected to be developing this afternoon, early this evening, where the thunderstorms will grow in coverage as the evening progresses, with the primary hazards shifting towards heavy rainfall and severe wind gusts. You can stay up to date on our website or on the app. Tonight, showers ending after midnight, then partly cloudy, but there is that risk of a severe thunderstorm this evening and after midnight with the low of 16. Tomorrow, a mix of sun and cloud, 30% chance of showers late in the afternoon with a risk of a thunderstorm, the high of 24, feeling closer to 29. And on Canada Day, your weather forecast says sunny and high of 26. A look at your current temperatures and 7-day forecast is available at classic107.com or the Classic 107 app.

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2: There's a orange watch severe thunderstorm in effect for southern Manitoba, which could be capable of producing large hail, strong wind gusts, heavy rainfall, and they are expected to be developing this afternoon, early this evening, where the thunderstorms will grow in coverage as the evening progresses, with the primary hazards shifting towards heavy rainfall and severe wind gusts. You can stay up to date on our website or on the app. Tonight, showers ending after midnight, then partly cloudy, but there is that risk of a severe thunderstorm this evening and after midnight with the low of 16. Tomorrow, a mix of sun and cloud, 30% chance of showers late in the afternoon with a risk of a thunderstorm, the high of 24, feeling closer to 29. And on Canada Day, your weather forecast says sunny and high of 26. A look at your current temperatures and 7-day forecast is available at classic107.com or the Classic 107 app.

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2: There's a orange watch severe thunderstorm in effect for southern Manitoba, which could be capable of producing large hail, strong wind gusts, heavy rainfall, and they are expected to be developing this afternoon, early this evening, where the thunderstorms will grow in coverage as the evening progresses, with the primary hazards shifting towards heavy rainfall and severe wind gusts. You can stay up to date on our website or on the app. Tonight, showers ending after midnight, then partly cloudy, but there is that risk of a severe thunderstorm this evening and after midnight with the low of 16.

Tomorrow, a mix of sun and cloud, 30% chance of showers late in the afternoon with a risk of a thunderstorm. The high of 24, feeling closer to 29. And on Canada Day, your weather forecast says sunny and high of 26. A look at your current temperatures and 7-day forecast is available at classic107.com or the Classic 107 app.

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1: Good morning, I'm Mike Tom. A rainfall warning remains in effect right now for parts of western Manitoba as a slow-moving storm continues to drench the province. Environment Canada says areas north of the Trans-Canada Highway could receive another 35 to 90 millimeters of rain today, with some localized areas seeing more than 150 millimeters. Forecasters warn localized flooding is likely. Some roads could become impassable and power outages are possible. Motorists are urged not to drive through flooded roadways. That warning follows a soaking day yesterday. Pinawa recorded nearly 91 millimeters of rain, the highest total in the province. Shoal Lake in western Manitoba received 85 millimeters, while Brandon picked up more than 66 millimeters. Here in Winnipeg, official weather stations measured just over 27 millimeters. We'll have your full forecast on the way in just a couple minutes. New equipment is coming to Winnipeg's Fire and Paramedic Service. With more details, here's Leanna Peters.
2: Winnipeg Fire Services will soon be getting new frontline equipment. Three new fire engines built locally have been inspected and are expected to enter service this summer. The city says the new apparatus will replace aging units and improve reliability across the fire paramedic service. Officials say it's part of an $18 million plan to modernize the fleet.
1: The Living Prairie Museum is celebrating 50 years while continuing its eight-year tradition of using sheep for grassland management. The program, run in partnership with local organizations and a Manitoba farmer, helps maintain one of North America's most endangered ecosystems, home to more than 150 species of prairie plants and a variety of wildlife. The public is welcome to observe the sheep from the trails. Officials say the museum serves both as a conservation site and an educational space for visitors. And Canada now knows its opponent for Saturday's round of 16 match at the FIFA World Cup. Morocco earned the spot after a dramatic comeback win over the Netherlands last night. The Dutch led 1-0 until Morocco scored the equalizer exactly at the 90-minute mark. After scoreless injury time and overtime, Morocco won the match in a penalty shootout. Canada will have a tough challenge. Morocco is ranked 6th in the world, while Canada sits 30th. Kickoff is Saturday at noon Central. And a new public art installation is being celebrated today in the Exchange District. Gather Your Heart is the name of a steelwork created by sculptor Fred Spence that celebrates the coming together of many cultures. Spence says that the work that went into the piece was both very intentional and very organic.
3: The ability to have something that celebrates a culture while also including other components and other cultures, you know, was really important to me. And the way that this piece came together was gathered.
1: A public celebration for Gather Your Heart will be held at 5 p.m. today at the newly renamed Kevin Walters Plaza outside the Burton Cummings Theater. For details on these stories and more, just open up your Classic 107 app. I'm Mike Tom.
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0: A mix of sun and cloud with a 30% chance of showers late this afternoon and a risk of a thunderstorm. Quite windy again with gusts up to 70 kilometers an hour. A high 24 degrees today with a humidex of 30. Overnight, partly cloudy and a small chance of showers early in the evening with a risk of a thunderstorm. And once again, very windy with gusts anywhere from 50 to 70 kilometers an hour and a low down to 16 degrees. Tomorrow, a mix of sun and cloud for Canada Day. A 60% chance of showers in the afternoon with a risk of a thunderstorm. And a high of 23 and a humidex of 30. Sunny on Thursday and a high of 24. We will get a little bit of sunshine and heat for the weekend. You can check out the 7-day forecast, current conditions, and weather radar all on the Classic 107 app and at classic107.com.
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2: And a good Tuesday morning to you. 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My name is Nolan Kaler, broadcasting from the Banff Center for Arts and Creativity. 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Coming up in just a little while, we'll be speaking with the Director of Theatre Arts here at the Banff Center, Emil Gladstone. Plus, we'll be taking you down to Kevin Walters Plaza in the Exchange District to learn more about the new permanent public art piece that will be unveiled later on today. We'll speak with artist Fred Spence about Gather Your Heart coming up after 8 o'clock. Your poem of the morning and featured work also on the way. We're going to start way back in the Renaissance with Gregorio Allegri. This is Miserere from Voces 8.

Voces 8 sharing the famous Allegri Miserere here on Morning Light on Classic 107, presented by Body Measure on this final day of school in the city of Winnipeg. We did it. We're finally here. Congratulations to all the graduates and to all students on finishing another year. We want to hear from you. What are you feeling about your family's last day of school before we head into summer vacation? Let us know by texting us on our talk and text line, 204-336-1071. You can also always send us an email, info@classic107.com, or get in touch with us on our Instagram and Facebook pages. We always love hearing from you, no matter how you choose to get in touch with us. While you are typing out your responses and your reflections, we've got this Flute Concerto in C by Tommaso Albanoni, performed by Michala Petri and I Solisti Veneti.

Tommaso Albanoni's Flute Concerto in C, performed by Michele Petri and Isoris Tiveretti here on Morning Light on Classic 107, presented by Body Measure. My name is Nolan Kaler. Great to have you with us as the soundtrack for your final day of school in the city of Winnipeg. And I'm sure there are many parents out there still figuring out what summer might look like. What will keep your young adults and kids occupied? We've got one idea that we heard about yesterday on the show from Sasha Kuchas, the education developer over at the Video Pool Media Arts Center. She told us more about Shaping Light, their program for ages 12 and up to get into projection mapping and other advanced digital media techniques. Sasha told us more about that and the program that she has devised for teachers looking to

incorporate projection mapping into their arts education. You can find that conversation over at classic107.com and on the Classic 107 app. Always great to be able to create art in a modern style, much like Dario Costello did with this sonata concertante. We'll hear the fourth sonata from that collection, performed by Daniela Dolci and Musica Fiorita.

Daniele Dolci and Musica Fiorita sharing the fourth sonata from the Sonata Concertante in a Modern Style by Dario Costello on Morning Light on Classic 107, presented by Body Measure. We've loved hearing from you so far about what you're thinking on this final day of school in the city of Winnipeg and what your plans are for summer. Text in on our talking text line 204-336-1071. Perhaps you're planning a road trip, and if you need a bit of inspiration for the different types of sights and sounds you get to enjoy, even if you journey just a little bit down the road, look no further than the music of Pietro Locatelli. It's a 2.5-hour drive inland from Venice, where Tommaso Albinoni and Dario Costello hailed from, to Bergamo, and the music of Pietro Locatelli. Here, just a taste of his Concerto Grosso in C, performed by the Cappella Estropolitana.

0: 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And if you need more inspiration, well, look no further than our next collection of composers who had Italian vacations inspire their music. We'll hear from Franz Liszt after a look at your weather and traffic.
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0: Quite a bit of heat and humidity the next few days. A mix of sun and cloud for Winnipeg today, and a 30% chance of showers late this afternoon with a risk of a thunderstorm. Quite windy with gusts up to 70 kilometers an hour. A high of 24 degrees, but it will feel more like 30 degrees with the Humidex. Overnight, partly cloudy, and a risk of rain and thunderstorms continues with a low down to 16. Tomorrow, a mix of sun and cloud throughout the day, and a pretty good chance we'll see some rain in the afternoon along with maybe another thunderstorm. A high of 23 and a Humidex of 30 again. Thursday, sunshine and a high of 24. You'll find more details like your 7-day forecast, weather radar, and even current details. 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

A simple canzone from Venice and Napoli from the second year of Italian pilgrimage by Franz Liszt, performed by Janina Filkowska here on Morning Light on Classic 107, presented by Body Measure. My name is Nolan Kaler, broadcasting from the Banff Center for Arts and Creativity, which champions so much incredible Canadian talent, Janina Filkowska included, by the way. We've loved hearing from you so far this morning about your summer vacation plans and how you're feeling about the end of another school year. Text in on our talk and text line, 204-336-1071. You never know what a good summer vacation will inspire in you, just like in Franz Liszt and in Hector Berlioz, who was similarly inspired by Italy. He was inspired to pick up his story for Harold in Italy by his friend and Italian composer, Niccolò Paganini. We'll hear a mountain serenade, perfect for our locale on this Tuesday morning, performed by Lise Berthaud on the viola and the Lyon National Orchestra.

0: A Mountain Serenade from Harold in Italy by Hector Berlioz. Lise Berthold on the viola joining the Lyon National Orchestra. Leonard Slatt conducting on this Tuesday morning edition of Morning Light on Classic 107, presented by Body Measure, coming at you from the mountains. And while I might not be serenading you myself, I'm confident that our music selection, curated for you, 100% AI-free, is doing the job. In a similar way that Berlioz and Liszt adopted Italy into their music, Frédéric Chopin, in turn, absorbed France into his Polish sensibilities. We'll be hearing from Frédéric Chopin in just a little bit.
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A Barca Roll in F sharp major by Frédéric Chopin, performed by Charlie Shah Amala here on Morning Light on Classic 107, presented by Body Measure, broadcasting from the Banff Center for Arts and Creativity. Still to come here on the program, a conversation with the Director of Theatre Arts here at the Banff Center, Emil Gladstone. We'll learn more about how this place inspires storytellers in dance, theatre, and opera from all across Canada and indeed around the world, and how they are inspired as they return to their own communities, including to Manitoba. We'll also be hearing from Fred Spence a little bit later on this morning, the sculptor whose work Gather Your Heart will be officially celebrated today at Kevin Walters Plaza in the Exchange District. We'll learn more about that piece coming up as well. Music by Georges Bizet carries us to your 7 o'clock news, weather, and traffic. This from his second L'Alsacienne suite, performed by the Montreal Symphony Orchestra, the first of two consecutive pieces the orchestra will play for us here on Morning Light.

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1: Good morning, I'm Mike Tom. What a day yesterday when it comes to stormy weather. Some parts of Manitoba received nearly a month's worth of rain in just 24 hours, and more is on the way today. Pinawa led the province with 90.8 millimeters of rain yesterday, followed by Shoal Lake with 85 millimeters in Brandon. They received 66 millimeters and plenty of flooded streets. Environment Canada has a rainfall warning in effect for most of western Manitoba, especially north of the Trans-Canada Highway. Forecasters say another 35 to 90 millimeters of rain is possible today, with some isolated areas receiving over 150 millimeters. Localized flooding, road closures, and power outages are all possible as the slow-moving storm continues. You can read more right now at classic107.com. Winnipeg is getting three new fire engines built right here in the city. The Winnipeg Fire Paramedic Service inspected the new apparatus this week at Fort Garry Fire Trucks before they enter service later this summer. The engines will replace older units and are part of an $18 million fleet renewal plan. Mayor Scott Gilliam says the investment is about safety for both firefighters and the public. Once fully equipped, the new engines will join a frontline response across the city. And the Living Prairie Museum is using a unique method to help maintain its rare tall grass prairie. With more details, here's Leanna Peters.
2: The Living Prairie Museum in Winnipeg is once again using sheep to help maintain its urban prairie grasslands. The grazing program, now in its eighth year, puts a flock of sheep in a temporary fenced enclosure for several weeks each summer. City naturalist Ronnie Penner says the animals help control weeds and support

0: health of the ecosystem, noting the prairie evolved with grazing animals. Visitors can now view the sheep from designated trails.
1: Canada and Morocco will meet again this Saturday in the round of 16 at the FIFA World Cup after Morocco defeated the Netherlands last night. The two sides have history. Morocco beat Canada 4-0 in a friendly in 2016 and also 2-1 when they met in the group stage at the 2022 World Cup in Qatar. Canada now has a chance to flip the script, but it won't be easy. Morocco is ranked 6th in the world, while Canada is ranked 30th. The Winnipeg Arts Council is officially sharing its latest commissioned work with the city later today. Gather Your Heart was created by artist Fred Spence and will be permanently installed in the newly renamed Kevin Walters Plaza in the Exchange District. Spence made the work to celebrate the neighborhood, which played a big part in his childhood.
2: The ability to have something that celebrates a culture while also including other components and other cultures, you know, was really important to me. And the way that this piece came together was gathered.
1: Gather Your Heart will be celebrated with a public event later today just outside the Burden Cummings Theater. For details on these stories and more, just open up your Classic 107 app or head to classic107.com.
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1: A mix of sun and cloud with a 30% chance of showers late this afternoon and a risk of a thunderstorm. Quite windy again with gusts up to 70 kilometers an hour. A high 24 degrees today with a humidex of 30. Overnight, partly cloudy and a small chance of showers early in the evening with a risk of a thunderstorm. And once again, very windy with gusts anywhere from 50 to 70 kilometers an hour and a low down to 16 degrees. Tomorrow, a mix of sun and cloud for Canada Day, a 60% chance of showers in the afternoon with a risk of a thunderstorm and a high of 23 and a humidex of 30. Sunny on Thursday and a high of 24. We will get a little bit of sunshine and heat for the weekend. You can check out the 7-day forecast, current conditions, and weather radar all on the Classic 107 app and at classic107.com.
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Sound the trumpets, we are on holiday. So close. Last day of school here in the city of Winnipeg. That was music called The Bugler's Holiday by Lyra Anderson, performed by the Richard Heyman Orchestra here on Morning Light on Classic 107, presented by Body Measure, broadcasting from the Banff Center for Arts and Creativity. My name is Nolan Kaler. Coming up in this hour of the program, we're going to be speaking with Emil Gladstone, the Director of Theatre Arts, about how working at the Banff Center emanates in storytelling across Canada, and that includes, of course, Manitoba, so we'll hear more about that. Plus, we'll speak with Fred Spence about his new public art installation, his first ever in his career, which is about to be unveiled with a celebration later today at Kevin Walters Plaza, just outside of the Burton Cummings Theatre in the Exchange District. We'll continue along musically for just a moment here with John Knowles Payne, music for the springtime to be sure, but more music for a new season, a new time of life, which is exactly what we're heading into with summer break. Joanne Folletta leading the Ulster Orchestra in this music.

0: The Ulster Orchestra, led by Joanne Folletta, sharing music from John Knowles Payne, a movement called May Night Fantasy from his In the Spring Symphony No. 2 in A Major. Music for a new season of beginnings as we head into summer holidays here on Morning Light on Classic 107, presented by Body Measure. We'd love to hear from you this morning. What are you excited about for summer vacation? What are you thinking about as the school year comes to a close? Text us on our talk and text line 204-336-1071. Here at the Banff Center for Arts and Creativity, where we're broadcasting from, there's a whole range of different storytelling mediums that get workshopped. Not just theater, but also dance and, of course, opera. All of these disciplines fall under the purview of Emil Gladstone, the Vancouver-born and raised director, playwright, and now the director of theater arts at the Banff Center. I spoke with Emil yesterday about his work here at the Banff Center and wanted to know what he thinks is special for people coming here and immersing themselves into this creative environment that then radiates across the country.
1: Yeah, great question. I think a few things. One is that we're providing opportunities here for singers and stage managers and stage directors and composers and conductors an opportunity to work together, to be together, to sort of talk about the art form and to make opera together in a way that feels both collaborative and exciting, and that we're always sort of looking forward, like, what are the next steps of this art form, and how are we gonna do that together? And then I think the other thing, which is the big thing about Banff Center, is being here both in community, like the chance to like kind of live together, eat together, hang out together in these mountains is amazing. And

0: There's nothing like kind of being in Banff in the shadow of Sacred Buffalo Guardian Mountain, which is so inspiring. Like, I think there's something, I don't want to be too woo about it, but I know that there's something powerful about being here.
1: Yeah.
0: Inspirationally for artists of all kinds. And so we benefit from that too.
1: You mentioned the Sacred Buffalo Guardian Mountain, literally just a stone's throw from where we are sitting right now. What is it about the nature of Banff specifically that you have found to be something that gives inspiration, no matter what the storytelling arts that you get to participate in here?
0: I was so curious about that because when I first came, because I had experienced it both as an artist coming here over the years and as a faculty member, and so it's my own art has benefited from being here. And then, so I was curious about kind of the science of that, because there is like this kind of woo spirituality around it, but also going, well, what is the actual science? And I came across an article that talked about the power of awe, like as a emotion, like being awestruck, and that it's actually a very powerful antidepressant, and which translates to me like as something that elevates your mood. And I think the power of like being small and tiny here amongst these mountains and looking at them all the time, every day, does something to artists. And I think that's the science of it, is like feeling like this moment of like, oh my goodness, this is incredible. The environment here, just the landscape is so incredible. And I think it does something to the human artist that then wants to like make something in response to that beauty.
1: Right.
0: Yeah.
1: So that sets up your own theater experience, which of course stretches way before your time here as the director of theater arts at the Banff Center, as a playwright, as a theater artist from the Vancouver area, working in many different locales. What do you think you took away from your experience here as an artist into your artistry when you're thinking back on all the things that you have accomplished and pursued?
0: When I first came here, it was sort of early 2000s, and I remember standing in line for, you know, what is now Vistas, like for the food buffet.
1: They're quite a big buffet.
0: Yeah, and I felt like, oh, I've made it as an artist. Like, this was like, being at Banff was like the stamp of approval, and you get an artist card, which feels like, you know, it's now like you're legit, like someone has said you're an artist.
1: Right, somebody has said you're an artist.
0: Yeah, and so it felt like it was like a license or something, right? And so I feel like for me, it's been that of like just a moment, like a big step that not only do I believe I'm an artist, but other people believe I'm an artist. And when you work in such a collaborative art form like opera, you need other people to believe that you're an artist. Otherwise, you know, you won't be able to have a career. So I think that was a big part of it. And then there's the opportunity here to not only be in community with your peers, but also be in community with your heroes. Like, there's just like so many people that you're interacting with and having a drink with or having a meal with, and that part I think is amazing. That across generations, you get to sit down and be together. I think that's a huge part of what we do.
1: Obviously, every artist in this country and indeed beyond would be thrilled to participate in the programming here at the Banff Center, have the opportunity to come and workshop something that they are trying to create. Sadly, only so many hotel rooms and only so many opportunities are available. What goes into your decisions to grant people the opportunity to feel the power of awe?
0: The adjudication process sort of varies from art form to art form. In theater arts, where I'm always working with the faculty, so it's always, we have a nice combination of the faculty are working with people that they want to work with, and the people who have applied know who the faculty are, so there's a real there's a real nice synergy of people who want to be together that I really like. So, but I think the biggest thing is we're always asking the question, like, why this artist right now, or why do they want to be in Banff right now, and what will those do for their career at this point? And I think that's a huge part of it, that we're looking at and going, oh, this is going to lift them into another, like, this is going to provide them skills and opportunities and connect them to people that hopefully will then help them make the next step in the journey. So that's a big part of the question, or the big part of the application process.
1: Sure.
0: is Why do they want to be in Banff? And does that make sense?

0: So, as the director of theater arts, you have to make those decisions for a lot of different mediums, as we mentioned before, with theater, opera, and dance. You came in to your leadership role here very steeped in at least one of those things. Mm. What is that? What do you think you have taken away from working in these other genres into your own artistry? And what does maybe that tell you about the sort of incubator space that mm-hmm. BAMF provides, or another opportunity, to use your words, to experience that awe?
1: Yeah, I came here first as a playwright, and I started a long career as a theater maker, and then at a certain point, Vancouver Opera invited me in to start directing opera with them, mm-hmm. and then Joel invited me here a couple years ago to be part of the opera program. So I did have sort of theater, opera, and then dance was a new part of it. Mm-hmm. I think what the big takeaway is that every art form is so different, and the needs are so different, and the rules of making it are so different. And so I think for me, it's been both really learning more about dance and opera. You know, I'm not a singer, but yeah. I come at it from like the sort of theater side of it. But really going, you know, because we do so much here at BAMF Center, like what a poet needs versus what a soprano needs are not the same. And so really trying to make program, like really trying to respond to the different needs of specific artists so that when they come here, they feel like, oh, this is a bespoke program. This fulfills what I'm looking for. And we hear this often from people who come here, they go, oh, I've never been in a place where everything was so centered on the artist.
2: That's part of my conversation with Emil Gladstone, the Director of Theater Arts here at the BAMF Center for Arts and Creativity. 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We've also got music to celebrate the pollinators in this gardening season. We'll hear from Ray Vaughan Williams' Wasps in just a bit, but first, this music to carry us to our weather and traffic update by Henry Fillmore, the Eastman Wind Ensemble, sharing this piece called The Circus Bee.

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1: It remains a pretty decent drive in Winnipeg right now. I haven't been made aware of any issues, and volume's looking not too bad for this time of day. A couple highway closures to make note of in western Manitoba. If you're traveling today, the Yellowhead Highway currently closed from Westbourne to Neepawa. And then Highway 5 is currently closed from Neepawa North to Highway 261. Lots of flooding in that area. Let me know what you're seeing on your drive, whether it's here in Winnipeg or anywhere else. 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I'm Mike Tom.
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1: Reframed is now on view at the Way Kamayuk, offering a powerful new look at how Indigenous people have been represented across time within the gallery's permanent collection. This landmark exhibition explores shifting depictions of Indigenous identity, from 19th century portraits and landscape paintings to 20th century ethnographic photography and the circulation of Indigenous imagery in popular culture and mass media. Alongside these historical works, Reframed highlights significant contemporary pieces by Indigenous artists across North America who challenge, reclaim, and recontextualize these narratives. Building on the Way Kamayuk Artist Renaming Initiative, the exhibition invites viewers to reconsider their orientation to the artworks, the histories they reflect, and the peoples they represent. Curated by Marie Ann Redhead, Reframed brings together works by artists including Kent Mockman, Jeffrey Thomas, Dana Claxton, Rosalie Favell, Michelle Sound, and many more. Reframed is now on at the Way Kamayuk.
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5: Quite a bit of heat and humidity the next few days. A mix of sun and cloud for Winnipeg today and a 30% chance of showers late this afternoon with a risk of a thunderstorm. Quite windy with gusts up to 70 kilometers an hour. A high of 24 degrees, but it will feel more like 30 degrees with the Humidex. Overnight, partly cloudy and a risk of rain and thunderstorms continues with a low down to 16. Tomorrow, a mix of sun and cloud throughout the day and a pretty good chance we'll see some rain in the afternoon along with maybe another thunderstorm. A high of 23 and a Humidex of 30 again. Thursday, sunshine and a high of 24. You'll find more details like your 7-day forecast, weather radar, and even current details. It's all on the Classic 107 app. I'm Mike Tom.
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6: It's the last day of school in the city of Winnipeg, and we want to hear from you about what your reflections are on this school year and what you've got planned for summer. 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My name is Nolan Kaler, broadcasting from the Banff Center for Arts and Creativity, and it's time now for our poem of the morning, and we're going to be sharing poems about Banff and written here at Banff over the next month or so as we continue our broadcast. This morning's poem comes courtesy of Mohammed Nasrullah Khan. It's a piece called Eternal Love. If I could choose a moment to be my eternity, it would be that one, sitting above the Bow River on that high Banff perch above the Rocky Mountains, and your head on my shoulder, a gentle weight, a whisper of trust, underneath the vast open sky where time slowed to a tranquil crawl and the world held its breath in reverence to our fleeting, infinite embrace. The Bow's waters shimmered below, their melody a lullaby to our souls, as we traced the contours of the mountains with fingers intertwined, hearts entwined, lost in the beauty of the present, in the grandeur of the now. The Rockies' ancient sentinels stood guard over our moment, their peaks kissed by the setting sun, a masterpiece of nature's design, but it paled in comparison to the masterpiece we created in that eternal moment, with your head on my shoulder.

almost a shame, really, that our nice moment conjured up in our poem of the morning by Muhammad Nasrallah Khan about heads on shoulders, tracing the contours of the mountains, might get interrupted by wasps, but that's where we are, at the music of Rayfawn Williams, performed for us by the Royal Liverpool Philharmonic Orchestra, here on Morning Light on Classic 107, presented by Body Measure. My name is Nolan Kaler. Wasps aren't all that bad. I don't mean to give them too hard of a time, but it was just like a little bit of a buzzkill, if you will.

0: Yesterday, I got the chance to speak with Emil Gladstone, the director of theater arts here at the Banff Center. And we got to talking about the ways in which creativity can be inspired by the awe of a place like Banff and how that resonates across, well, Canada and the rest of the world. I wanted to know from Emil what his biggest hope was for the people who come here and how that awe leaves with them.
1: I think, you know, we hear so often that people, when people come here, that they're leaving with life-changing experiences. And I feel like sometimes if we, like, promise that on the website, you know, people would not like it. You know,
2: sure.
1: I hear that
2: that's
1: often.
2: A very, people, right, heard that before.
1: Yeah. And but I do know that that is what happens. Like, that is kind of what the business we're in, is that we provide that opportunity. And I hear often it's things like, oh, I had lost the joy to dance or to sing or to write, and when I came here, it was reinvigorated. I feel reborn. I feel like I have new skin. Like, there's, so those kind of things are really powerful. I think it's the opportunity to make connections here that you, again, were surprising or you weren't expecting. The randomness of not only who's in your cohort, but also who's here on campus, and that can be anyone from an artist in a different discipline to a mathematician to a conference mm-hmm. attendee who's in, you know, something completely different.
2: Yeah.
1: But the fact that there's that opportunity for all of us to kind of be here together creates those the environment that kind of surprise can happen.
2: Right.
1: So I hope that, you know, I hope that we've reinvigorate your love for what you, the art form that you, you know, as a kid, you were like, I might want to do this. I hope that we go back, like, reinvigorate that childlike wonder or awe. And then I hope that we create it's continual community building. That, you know, it's like we talked about at the beginning. It's like you need to be in collaboration with other people. You need to find other people who are, you know, making things that you want to make or are thinking about the art form in different ways, and you go, oh, you know, we see so many people that have met here and have then, you know, created groups or duos or whatever, and are pushing the art forms and are continuing to make new things. I think that's my hope that people get out of this.
2: I'm going to put you on the spot here for a little bit to be a bit more specific geographically, to say that there are obviously so many artists from Manitoba who make their way up here to work in all manner of disciplines. What do you think that a Manitoba artist takes away from the Banff Center experience, knowing obviously what you know about Banff, but also what you know about Manitoba and the artistic community and creative community that exists there? What do you think that they take away from this? I'm going to go back to this word, awe, and bring back to
1: Manitoba. You know, I think Manitoba and Winnipeg as you know, the urban center, like, it's such an interesting thing that very much, you know, I know Winnipeg specifically is, it's the city in North America farthest from any other major North American cities, and I also feel like Manitoba's similar, like, feels like it's like more in this, obviously in the center of the country, or closer to the center.
2: Yeah.
1: As someone from the West, I always, you know, I know people from the East are like, that's not the center, and it's true. But I feel like there's a real thing about being a prairie community, about, like, and I think Manitoba is obviously a very strong community, has a real sense of identity, and I think what we bring, what people get here is, again, it's the amazingness of the Rocky Mountains. Like, you don't have those kind of mountains in Manitoba.
2: Wait, what? Could have sworn there was a big mountain range out there that was just strutting out into the sky.
1: Yeah.
2: I'll have to relook at that.
1: Okay. Well, correct me if I'm wrong. But I think we're this massive country, the more we are able to get around, and I think there is a, you know, as a fellow prairie province, there is a shared thing, but then this will also get you a chance to meet people from not only across the country, but also around the world, and I think that's the opportunity we get as for Manitobans who might feel a bit more isolated because of where they are.
2: Absolutely. Yeah. We will continue to experience that power of awe at the Classic 107.

0: app and on classic107.com. Of course, we'll be sharing coverage from right here at the BAM Center for the next number of weeks. I'm Gladstone. This is real treats to get to hear from your perspective as the Director of Theater Arts. Thank you so much for taking the time.
1: My pleasure. My pleasure, Nolan. Yeah, I'm glad you're going to be here for 3 weeks. It's great. 4 weeks. 4 weeks.
0: 4 weeks.
1: Yeah.
0: You're not going to kick me out early, are
1: no,
0: you?
1: No, no, no. Not at all. No.
0: Okay, thank goodness.
2: We'd love to hear from you. 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

Marina Thibault and Marjev Scarfon sharing music by Rebecca Clark from her viola sonata here on Morning Light on Classic 107, presented by Body Measure, coming at you from the Banff Center for Arts and Creativity. My name is Nolan Kaler. Still to come on the show, a conversation with sculptor Fred Spence about his new work, Gather Your Heart, his first ever public art piece, which will be officially celebrated later on today in the Exchange District, just outside of the Burton Cummings Theater. Our featured work for this morning comes courtesy of Franz Schubert. That comes up after 9 o'clock. But first, a little bit of music by Gustav Holst from his second suite in F major carries us to our top of the hour news, weather, and traffic. This performance shared by the Edmonton Wind Ensemble, conducted by Harry Pynchon.

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1: Good morning, I'm Mike Tom. A rainfall warning remains in effect right now for parts of western Manitoba as a slow-moving storm continues to drench the province. Environment Canada says areas north of the Trans-Canada Highway could receive another 35 to 90 millimeters of rain today, with

0: and power outages are possible. Motorists are urged not to drive through flooded roadways. That warning follows a soaking day yesterday. Pinawa recorded nearly 91 millimeters of rain, the highest total in the province. Shoal Lake in western Manitoba received 85 millimeters, while Brandon picked up more than 66 millimeters. Here in Winnipeg, official weather stations measured just over 27 millimeters. We'll have your full forecast on the way in just a couple minutes. New equipment is coming to Winnipeg's Fire and Paramedic Service. With more details, here's Leanna Peters.
1: Winnipeg Fire Services will soon be getting new frontline equipment. Three new fire engines built locally have been inspected and are expected to enter service this summer. The city says the new apparatus will replace aging units and improve reliability across the fire paramedic service. Officials say it's part of an $18 million plan to modernize the fleet.
0: The Living Prairie Museum is celebrating 50 years while continuing its eight-year tradition of using sheep for grassland management. The program, run in partnership with local organizations and a Manitoba farmer, helps maintain one of North America's most endangered ecosystems, home to more than 150 species of prairie plants and a variety of wildlife. The public is welcome to observe the sheep from the trails. Officials say the museum serves both as a conservation site and an educational space for visitors. And Canada now knows its opponent for Saturday's round of 16 match at the FIFA World Cup. Morocco earned the spot after a dramatic comeback win over the Netherlands last night. The Dutch led 1-0 until Morocco scored the equalizer exactly at the 90-minute mark. After scoreless injury time and overtime, Morocco won the match in a penalty shootout. Canada will have a tough challenge. Morocco is ranked 6th in the world, while Canada sits 30th. Kickoff is Saturday at noon Central. And a new public art installation is being celebrated today in the Exchange District. Gather Your Heart is the name of a steelwork created by sculptor Fred Spence that celebrates the coming together of many cultures. Spence says that the work that went into the piece was both very intentional and very organic.
2: The ability to have something that celebrates a culture while also including other components and other cultures, you know, was really important to me. And the way that this piece came together was gathered.
0: A public celebration for Gather Your Heart will be held at 5 p.m. today at the newly renamed Kevin Walters Plaza outside the Burden Cummings Theater. For details on these stories and more, just open up your Classic 107 app. I'm Mike Tom.
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0: It remains a really good drive in the city. Actually, traffic volumes look pretty decent. Yes, there are slowdowns in those big construction zones, but while slow, they're a lot quicker than they normally are for this time of day. Some good news outside the city, too. Just getting word that Highway 16 from Neepawa to Gladstone has reopened, as well as Highway 5 from Neepawa up to Highway 261. Those were closed for several hours due to overland flooding. What's your drive like? Let us know on our Talk and Text line, 204-336-1071. I'm Mike Tom.
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0: A mix of sun and cloud with a 30% chance of showers late this afternoon and a risk of a thunderstorm. Quite windy again with gusts up to 70 kilometers an hour. A high 24 degrees today with a humidex of 30. Overnight, partly cloudy and a small chance of showers early in the evening with a risk of a thunderstorm. And once again, very windy with gusts anywhere from 50 to 70 kilometers an hour and a low down to 16 degrees. Tomorrow, a mix of sun and cloud for Canada Day, a 60% chance of showers in the afternoon with a risk of a thunderstorm and a high of 23 and a humidex of 30. Sunny on Thursday and a high of 24. We will get a little bit of sunshine and heat for the weekend. You can check out the 7-day forecast, current conditions, and weather radar all on the Classic 107 app and at classic107.com.
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My name is Nolan Kaler, coming at you from the Banff Center for Arts and Creativity, sharing the best curated concert anywhere in Winnipeg, 100% made for you, AI free. Coming up in this hour of the show, we'll speak about something that was also made with a lot of love and care, that being the new public art installation in downtown Winnipeg, just outside of the Burton Cummings Theater in Kevin Walters Plaza. We'll speak with sculptor Fred Spence about Gather Your Heart in just a little bit. Our featured work by Franz Schubert also on the way. But first, this music by Pyotr Ilyich Tchaikovsky getting us going in our 8 o'clock hour. This movement from his Fourth Symphony, shared by the Montreal Symphony Orchestra.

0: The Montreal Symphony Orchestra sharing music from Pyotr Ilyich Tchaikovsky's Fourth Symphony here on Morning Light on Classic 107, presented by Body Measure. My name is Nolan Kaler, and it's so great to have you with us on this Tuesday morning, whether you're joining us on 107.1 FM in the city of Winnipeg, or if you are streaming us from anywhere in the world at classic107.com and the Classic 107 app as we broadcast from the Banff Center for Arts and Creativity. 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If you're heading towards downtown Winnipeg a little bit later on this evening, you will see a brand new installation gracing what is now known as Kevin Walters Plaza. This piece is called Gather Your Heart, and it is a creation of the artist Fred Spence, originally from Pequis First Nation, a piece that celebrates the coming together of so many different creative traditions that make Winnipeg the exciting cultural creative place that it is. Fred Spence joins us today to tell us more about Gather Your Heart. Hello.
1: Hi.
0: So thank you so much for taking the time to tell us more about this. First of all, where does a project like this start for you? Because something else that is worth mentioning is that this is your first public art installation project.
1: Yeah, so where it started, it's kind of funny, but it all starts from your spirit, or, you know, the creative space that you have in your head just before you start something. But so it really, I don't want to be cliche or anything, but it really comes from my heart. The entire piece, it represents a lot of different components of what it meant. I grew up in Pequis First Nation, but I came to the city often, and that location where Town 8 used to be, that was something we would go and watch movies as kids, you know. And so I really had a connection to that specific location. But really it did come out of my heart, and even through the whole process, that's what continued to be a resonating characteristic.
0: There's so much to unpack within all that, but I want to go back to those early experiences you had at Town 8 Cinemas in the Exchange District, very near to Kevin Walters Plaza, previously known as Odeon Park. What were some of those experiences like for you heading to the cinema, and how do you

0: think that those times inspired your creative practice? What kinds of films were you going to go see? What was the atmosphere like around there in those days that you're taking with you into your work today?
1: That's a great question, because I feel like, you have book people and movie people. Many movies adapted by books, but I am a movie person, and I loved comic books. I love cartoons and any movies. Even to this day, I'm a comic book or comic superhero movie nerd. But it did really shape the way that I interacted with my art and what I found joy in. And yeah, coming from Pecos First Nation, Town 8 really provided low cost movies, and at the time it was considered a bustling cinema. So it was sad to kind of see that dwindle a bit, and then to the point of closure. But I think just movies in general, growing up with Pokemon and all these different nostalgic things, the 90s was a great time to grow up, and so it really did shape who I am today and how I move through the world and create and share my art.
0: Nostalgia is a fun thing to live in someone's heart, and it's amazing to see how that nostalgia can shape us, no matter if we're artists or if we are really whatever we are doing in the world. As you now contemplate and look at the final version of Gather Your Heart, what do you notice in that piece that makes you go, "Oh yeah, Pokemon. That's the inspiration from the 90s and Town 8."
1: Maybe it was and I'm not sure Pokemon really is it pulled into that, but the idea for me is, sometimes we lose that connection over time from the things that brought us joy when we were young. Workforce or school or whatever happens, we slowly get pulled away from the things that bring us joy. And there was a moment in time in my life where I made a conscious decision where I wanted joy in my life, and what brought me joy as a kid. And it was creation. It was creating art. It was in my wood shops, working with my hands. It was, surprisingly enough, math and physics class. I really loved it. I think it had to do with just a very gentle, nice teacher. But the best place and the most free and safe that I felt was in the art room. And so, yeah, that's where I went back to with my art practice. It brings me joy. It makes me feel love and pride, and it's a place that I get to celebrate myself, which I don't do often. But this piece embodies all of those components and a lot more. And I'm hoping that when others see it, they get to contemplate just the intricacies and the overall sculpture. And there's a fun little game, which this is like, it's kind of like hide and seek, which is kid and childlike. I want to I think about my son often, who's 8 years old. His name is Kona. And so there's this little game where on the film reel, there's some hearts, some hidden hearts. And so you have to find how many hearts are within the seven teachings. And the only hint that I will give you is that there's more than 10.

More than 10. All right, we'll take it. That's Fred Spence, sculptor of Gather Your Heart, speaking with us from Winnipeg this morning. You'll be able to learn more about this piece coming up in the next half hour of the program as well here on Morning Light on Classic 107, presented by Body Measure. 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We'll hear from Henri Solguet in just a little bit with some music inspired by insects. But first, music inspired by the spirits of the air, the mazurka from Alexander Glazunov's Les Sylphides, performed by the Slovak Radio Symphony Orchestra.

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1: It remains a really good drive in the city, actually. Traffic volumes look pretty decent. Yes, there are slowdowns in those big construction zones, but while slow, they're a lot quicker than they normally are for this time of day. Some good news outside the city, too. Just getting word that Highway 16 from Neepawa to Gladstone has reopened, as well as Highway 5 from Neepawa up to Highway 261. Those were closed for several hours due to overland flooding. What's your drive like? 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I'm Mike Tom.
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2: Quite a bit of heat and humidity the next few days. A mix of sun and cloud for Winnipeg today, and a 30% chance of showers late this afternoon with a risk of a thunderstorm. Quite windy with gusts up to 70 kilometers an hour. A high of 24 degrees, but it will feel more like 30 degrees with the Humidex. Overnight, partly cloudy, and a risk of rain and thunderstorms continues with a low down to 16. Tomorrow, a mix of sun and cloud throughout the day, and a pretty good chance we'll see some rain in the afternoon along with maybe another thunderstorm. A high 23 and a Humidex of 30 again. Thursday, sunshine and a high of 24. You'll find more details like your 7-day forecast, weather radar, and even current details. It's all on the Classic 107 app. I'm Mike Tom.
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0: The Cicada and the Ant, music by Henri Soulger, performed by the CBC Vancouver Orchestra, Daniel Swift conducting here on Morning Light on Classic 107, presented by Body Measure on this June the 30th of 2026, the final day of school in the city of Winnipeg. My name is Nolan Kaler, broadcasting from the Banff Centre for Arts and Creativity, but of course so many great things happening in Winnipeg as well, including the unveiling of Gather Your Heart, the new public art installation down at Kevin Walters Plaza outside the Burton Cummings Theater in the Exchange District. We're speaking this morning with artist Fred Spence, and there are all manner of creation types represented in this piece, Fred, both a movie reel from Town 8, we've been talking about that place's influence on you, but also music. What can you tell us about how movie and cinema imagery blend with other artistic imagery in Gather Your Heart?
1: It really, you know, when you sit and you want to bring in, and you, what I find is there's strength in community. So

0: I don't just want something that symbolizes, you know, my memories to Town 8. I wanted something that brings in the music, but I wanted to also bring in my culture. And that representation is very important because it's something that wasn't around very often when I was a kid, you know? So the ability to have something that celebrates a culture while also including other components and other cultures, you know, was really important to me. And the way that this piece came together, was gathered, really all of them fit so perfectly. I couldn't make it any more perfect than how it came to be. But the film reel is unraveling. The film is unraveling into a couple different images. And if you look closely, you might see a music note. I don't know if I really want to give it away, but yes, fine. There's a treble clef. Let's get into it. and then there's a music note as a support on the back, you know? And so it really brings that Western music. And the overall image, the film reel is a drum. And the film itself is a figure about to strike the drum. Now, in my culture, the drum is the heartbeat. And when somebody hits the drum and they hit it nice and hard, they're sending out a vibration. They're sending out a signal to everybody. And oftentimes, you know, it's going to be an audible thing, but it really is the heartbeat. And that's what I feel. I feel like it's my heart. When the drum gets hit, that's what is pulling me towards it. So the piece is called Gather Your Heart because the overall image is somebody is about to strike a drum, which is the indigenous music, right? Like that's so. It really ties in. It's such a beautiful collaboration of these three different components that I really wanted to focus and highlight and say that, you know, in community, this is what makes us strong. And even with the seven teachings that are on there, those are universal teachings. You don't need to be indigenous to understand that every human deserves respect. And we should all be courageous and honest and truthful, you know, respectful, wisdom. Like those are universal things that everyone can resonate with. So, yeah.
1: So much to unpack with all of that, but you mentioned before something also I want to pick up on, which is that this is all, for everything that you've just outlined about this work, this all came together, it seems like, very organically. You were talking about how you couldn't have planned it any better if maybe you had tried. So then, if we're thinking about how you actually put this piece together, the actual putting hands on materials to form Gather Your Heart, how much work was that, given that it seems like everything else from the conceptual side comes together very easily and harmoniously?
0: Yeah, so I think on that side, there's maybe a little bit more of a challenge. But one thing is that I partnered with two amazing people. Darren Sakwi and Rob, I'm going to get his last name, but I found a fabricator. My art practice is sculpture, but I haven't done any steel sculptures. So I found a fabricator and a welder that I liked, and I reached out and I connected with them. And right from the get-go, we had these connections. And

0: there was even moments during fabrication that there was three of us all standing around crying. You know, like all of us was really putting our heart into the piece. And yeah, it was a beautiful exchange of energy between three grown men. So
1: amazing. So that's Rob Paristi that you were speaking about before, I believe. No, that's fine. That's fine. Everybody's getting their due here. This is fantastic. This work will be officially unveiled later on today at Kevin Walters Plaza. And the big takeaway that I keep getting in all of your responses is this incredible outpouring of joy that comes from this work. What do you hope people feel when it comes to their own joy as they interact with this piece, not just at this initial unveiling, but throughout their time spent in the Exchange District, this incredible hub of creativity here in Winnipeg?
0: Yeah, I think in terms of other people's joy, you know, I love a certain analogy, but that we find joy in the people, places, and things that make us feel loved, you know? And so that's what I would want for others to, you know, explore and investigate and try to find the hearts and, you know, play the game and see what you could see. But like joy is a sunrise, you know, it's very much just being outside, being out in public, interacting with other people that maybe you don't always interact with and finding connection with community and understanding and, you know, compassion and all these things, represent joy as well. Yeah.
1: A lot of opportunity to interact with that joy in an outdoor context, as you were just saying, as Gather Your Heart is officially unveiled and celebrated later on tonight, 5 o'clock at Kevin Walters Plaza. We'll have more information at classic107.com and the Classic 107 app. Fred Spence, this has been such an honor to get to know this work through you and to hear more about the things that inspired it and the processes that helped to make it. Congratulations, and thank you so much for joining us.
0: Thank you, and me, Gwitch.

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5: Good morning, I'm Mike Tom. What a day yesterday when it comes to stormy weather. Some parts of Manitoba received nearly a month's worth of rain in just 24 hours, and more is on the way today. Pinawa led the province with 90.8 millimeters of rain yesterday, followed by Shoal Lake with 85 millimeters in Brandon. They received 66 millimeters and plenty of flooded streets. Environment Canada has a rainfall warning in effect for most of western Manitoba, especially north of the Trans-Canada Highway. Forecasters say another 35 to 90 millimeters of rain is possible today, with some isolated areas receiving over 150 millimeters. Localized flooding, road closures, and power outages are all possible as the slow-moving storm continues. You can read more right now at classic107.com. Winnipeg is getting three new fire engines built right here in the city. The Winnipeg Fire Paramedic Service inspected the new apparatus this week at Fort Garry Fire Trucks before they enter service later this summer. The engines will replace older units and are part of an $18 million fleet renewal plan. Mayor Scott Gilliam says the investment is about safety for both firefighters and the public. Once fully equipped, the new engines will join a frontline response across the city. And the Living Prairie Museum is using a unique method to help maintain its rare tall grass prairie. With more details, here's Leanna Peters.
6: The Living Prairie Museum in Winnipeg is once again using sheep to help maintain its urban prairie grasslands. The grazing program, now in its eighth year, puts a flock of sheep in a temporary fenced enclosure for several weeks each summer. City naturalist Ronnie Penner says the animals help control weeds and support the health of the ecosystem, noting the prairie evolved with grazing animals. Visitors can now view the sheep from designated trails.
5: Canada and Morocco will meet again this Saturday in the round of 16 at the FIFA World Cup after Morocco defeated the Netherlands last night. The two sides have history. Morocco beat Canada 4-0 in a friendly in 2016,

0: and also 2-1 when they met in the group stage at the 2022 World Cup in Qatar. Canada now has a chance to flip the script, but it won't be easy. Morocco is ranked 6th in the world, while Canada is ranked 30th. The Winnipeg Arts Council is officially sharing its latest commissioned work with the city later today. Gather Your Heart was created by artist Fred Spence and will be permanently installed in the newly renamed Kevin Walters Plaza in the Exchange District. Spence made the work to celebrate the neighborhood, which played a big part in his childhood.
1: The ability to have something that celebrates a culture while also including other components and other cultures, you know, was really important to me. And the way that this piece came together was gathered.
0: Gather Your Heart will be celebrated with a public event later today just outside the Burden Cummings Theater. For details on these stories and more, just open up your Classic 107 app or head to classic107.com.
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0: A mix of sun and cloud with a 30% chance of showers late this afternoon and a risk of a thunderstorm. Quite windy again with gusts up to 70 kilometers an hour. A high of 24 degrees today with a humidex of 30. Overnight, partly cloudy and a small chance of showers early in the evening with a risk of a thunderstorm. And once again, very windy with gusts anywhere from 50 to 70 kilometers an hour and a low down to 16 degrees. Tomorrow, a mix of sun and cloud for Canada Day, a 60% chance of showers in the afternoon with a risk of a thunderstorm and a high of 23 and a humidex of 30. Sunny on Thursday and a high of 24. We will get a little bit of sunshine and heat for the weekend. You can check out the 7-day forecast, current conditions, and weather radar all on the Classic 107 app and at classic107.com.
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3: Whether you've been with us since 6 o'clock this morning when we first started Morning Lights, presented by Body Measure here on Classic 107, or whether you're just joining us now, delighted to have you with us on this Tuesday, the final day of school. Thank you so much for sharing your thoughts on what this school year has meant to you and your family, and what you've got planned for summer. It's time now for our featured work here on the show, which is perfect for our more wilderness-coated month of music and conversation here on Morning Light as we broadcast from the Banff Center. This is music for disorientation in a strange land with a certain wonder of possibility that comes along with it. Seongjin Cho performs Franz Schubert's Fantasy in C major, otherwise known as The Wanderer, as our featured work.

0: Seungjin Cho sharing Franz Schubert's Wandering, Fantasy in C Major, our featured work on this Tuesday morning edition of Morning Light on Classic 107, presented by Body Measure. We'd love to hear from you about how that piece soundtracked your day, especially if it's your last day of school. 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A little bit more music coming up, courtesy of Felix Mendelssohn, another musician gone way too soon. That's ahead after a look at your weather forecast.
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7: A mix of sun and cloud today and a very windy, gusts up to 70 kilometers an hour at times. Could possibly see some showers again. Right now, they're saying a 30% chance, along with a risk of a thunderstorm and a high of 24 with a Humidex value of 30 degrees. Overnight, a 30% chance of showers with a risk of a thunderstorm. Still quite windy with gusts up to 70 kilometers an hour and a low of 16. Tomorrow, mix of sun and cloud, a 60% chance of showers in the afternoon with a risk of a thunderstorm, a high 23, and again, a Humidex of 30 degrees. Sunshine on Thursday with a high of 24. 7-day forecast, current conditions, and weather radar are all online anytime at chvnradio.com and on the CHVN Radio app. I'm Mike Tom.
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presented by Body Measure. Before that, we heard our featured work for this Tuesday morning, Franz Schubert's Wanderer Fantasy in C major. My name is Nolan Kaler, broadcasting from the Banff Center for Arts and Creativity, where we are reforming our artistic worlds over here. It's amazing the power that music has to recontextualize or reframe stories or experiences, and how we in turn can see the world around us in a different lens. Ignaz Moscheles, for example, reformed Ireland with this music. Okay, he didn't really reform Ireland, but he did cause people to look at it in a different way. After he visited for 3 weeks in 1826, he wrote this piece, The Recollections of Ireland, performed for us this morning by the Tasmanian Symphony Orchestra.

The Recollections of Ireland by Ignaz Moscheles, shared by the Tasmanian Symphony Orchestra, bringing us to the end of another edition of Morning Light on Classic 107, presented by Body Measure. My name is Nolan Kaler. Great sharing music and conversation with you here today, and a happy last day of school to those of you who are having your last day of classes. We're off tomorrow for Canada Day. We've got a full guide of not just what is open and closed in the city of Winnipeg, but what you can hear on our airwaves over at classic107.com and the Classic 107 app. I will be back, though, for Intermezzo beginning at 12 o'clock. We'll send you into the rest of your day. Music by Robert Schumann from his Piano Trio No. 1, performed by the Grieg Trio.

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0: Hi, my name is Monica Chen, and I am the RBC Assistant Conductor working with the Winnipeg Symphony Orchestra, also working with Sistema and the University of Manitoba Symphony Orchestra. 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
8: A mix of sun and cloud today and very windy. Gusts up to 70 kilometers an hour at times. Could possibly see some showers again. Right now they're saying a 30% chance, along with a risk of a thunderstorm, and a high of 24 with a Humidex value of 30 degrees. Overnight, a 30% chance of showers with a risk of a thunderstorm. Still quite windy with gusts up to 70 kilometers an hour and a low of 16. Tomorrow, mix of sun and cloud, a 60% chance of showers in the afternoon with a risk of a thunderstorm, a high 23, and again, a Humidex of 30 degrees. Sunshine on Thursday with a high of 24. 7-day forecast, current conditions, and weather radar are all online anytime at chvnradio.com and on the CHVN Radio app. I'm Mike Thom.

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2: Reframed is now on view at the Way Kamayuk, offering a powerful new look at how Indigenous people have been represented across time within the gallery's permanent collection. This landmark exhibition explores shifting depictions of Indigenous identity, from 19th century portraits and landscape paintings to 20th century ethnographic photography and the circulation of Indigenous imagery in popular culture and mass media. Alongside these historical works, Reframed highlights significant contemporary pieces by Indigenous artists across North America who challenge, reclaim, and recontextualize these narratives. Building on the Way Kamayuk Artist Renaming Initiative, the exhibition invites viewers to reconsider their orientation to the artworks, the histories they reflect, and the peoples they represent. Curated by Marie Ann Redhead, Reframed brings together works by artists including Kent Mockman, Jeffrey Thomas, Dana Claxton, Rosalie Favell, Michelle Sound, and many more. 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
1: A mix of sun and cloud today and very windy. Gusts up to 70 kilometers an hour at times. Could possibly see some showers again. Right now they're saying a 30% chance, along with a risk of a thunderstorm, and a high of 24 with a humidex value of 30 degrees. Overnight, a 30% chance of showers with a risk of a thunderstorm. Still quite windy with gusts up to 70 kilometers an hour and a low of 16. Tomorrow, mix of sun and cloud, a 60% chance of showers in the afternoon with a risk of a thunderstorm, a high 23, and again, a humidex of 30 degrees. Sunshine on Thursday with a high of 24. 7-day forecast, current conditions, and weather radar are all online anytime at chvnradio.com and on the CHVN Radio app. I'm Mike Tom.
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1: It's 19 degrees in downtown Winnipeg. Your full weather details coming to you in a few minutes. Good afternoon. I'm Leanna Peters. Winnipeg residents who want to run for city council or school board can now make it official. Candidate registration for the October municipal election is now open. Anyone seeking election as a city councilor or school trustee must register with the city before they can begin campaigning, raising money, or accepting donations. This year also marks the first time school trustee candidates will be subject to registration requirements and campaign spending limits. The deadline to register is September 22nd, with Winnipeg voters heading to the polls on October 28th. Canada and Morocco will meet up again Saturday in the round of 16 at the FIFA World Cup. The two

0: sides have history. Morocco beat Canada 4-0 in 2016 and also 1-1 when they met in the group stage at the 2022 World Cup in Qatar. Canada now has a chance to flip the script, but it won't be easy. Morocco is ranked 6th in the world, while Canada is ranked 30th. The Living Prairie Museum is celebrating 50 years while continuing its 8-year tradition of using sheep for grassland management. The program, run in partnership with local organizations and a Manitoba farmer, helps maintain one of North America's most endangered ecosystems. Home to more than 150 species of prairie plants and a variety of wildlife, the public is welcome to observe the sheep from trails. Officials say the museum serves both as a conservation site and educational space for visitors. They also add protecting urban prairie remains critical as development continues around Winnipeg. The Winnipeg Arts Council is officially sharing its latest commissioned work with the city later today. Gather Your Heart was created by Fred Spence and will be permanently installed in the newly renamed Kevin Walters Plaza in the Exchange District. Spence made the work to celebrate the neighborhood, which played a big part in his childhood.
1: The ability to have something that celebrates a culture while also including other components and other cultures, you know, was really important to me. And the way that this piece came together was gathered.
0: Gather Your Heart will be celebrated with a public event later today just outside of the Burton Cummings Theater. And for all these story details and more, you can check them out on classic107.com or on the Classic 107 app. I'm Leanna Peters.
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3: In downtown Winnipeg today, a mix of sun and cloud, 30% chance of showers late this afternoon with a risk of a thunderstorm, with the wind southwest 50 kilometers gusting to 70 with a high of 24, feeling more like 30. Tonight, partly cloudy, 30% chance of showers early this evening with a risk of a thunderstorm, and fairly windy, wind southwest gusting to 70 with the low of 16. Tomorrow on Canada Day, a mix of sun and cloud, 60% chance of showers in the afternoon with a risk of a thunderstorm with a high of 23, but with the humidity feeling more like 30. And on Thursday, sunny and a high of 24. A look at your current temperatures and 7-day forecast is available at classic107.com or the Classic 107 app.
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Music by Antonin Dvorak begins our time together on Intermezzo for this Tuesday, June 30th of 2026, the Ensemble Wien Berlin performing an arrangement of his Humoresque. My name is Nolan Kaler, glad to have you with us on this Tuesday afternoon. We've got a great hour of music ahead, including a journey down flowing river past some castles, and we'll have some fun, I think, towards the end of our show today as well. We'll continue along, though, with more music by one of Dvorak's Czech contemporaries and Zdeněk Fibich. Josef Suk, another great composer, joined by Josef Hala to perform the introduction to Fibich's Sonata for Violin and Piano in D major.

Yosef Suk and Yosef Hala sharing the introduction to Zdeněk Fibik's Sonata for Violin and Piano in D Major here on Intermezzo on Classic 107. My name is Nolan Kaler. Great to hear solo violin music like that. And that is something that we say with a bit of bittersweetness, considering a conversation we had late last week here on Classic 107 with the violinist Lara St. John. The award-winning player has shared her documentary, Dear Lara, for Canadians to stream until Canada Day, which is tomorrow, in case you were wondering. It is a documentary looking at a very difficult subject, this sexual abuse in classical music. You can find that conversation over at classic107.com and on the Classic 107 app. Very much worth a look if you're wanting a very honest portrayal of this industry that we all care about so deeply. We're going to go on a journey together next, courtesy of Biedrich Smetana. This is his famous Moldau from Mavlast, performed by the Janáček Philharmonic Orchestra, as we continue on our Noon Hour journey on Intermezzo.

0: the Janáček Philharmonic Orchestra sharing, of course, the Moldau from Biedrich Smetana's Mavlast here on Intermezzo on Classic 107. Smetana's journey carries viewers through a whole range of different sonic worlds, from the countryside to old castles to right into the heart of the big city. But going back to castles for a second, we're going to hear about some more old castles when we enjoy some of the music of John Foldes after a look at your weather forecast.
1: 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I'm the artistic producer of Echo Theater and the co-producer of Keenan Indigenous Theater Festival. 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
2: In downtown Winnipeg today, a mix of sun and cloud, 30% chance of showers late this afternoon with a risk of a thunderstorm, with the wind southwest 50 kilometers gusting to 70 with a high of 24, feeling more like 30. Tonight, partly cloudy, 30% chance of showers early this evening with a risk of a thunderstorm, and fairly windy, wind southwest gusting to 70 with the low of 16. Tomorrow on Canada Day, a mix of sun and cloud, 60% chance of showers in the afternoon with a risk of a thunderstorm with a high of 23, but with the humidity feeling more like 30. And on Thursday, sunny and a high of 24. A look at your current temperatures and 7-day forecast is available at classic107.com or the Classic 107 app.
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Music from the Miniature Suite of John Foltz, performed by the BBC Concert Orchestra here on Intermezzo on Classic 107. My name is Nolan Kaler, broadcasting from the Banff Center for Arts and Creativity, and a happy last day of school to those of you who are still in class today. You did it, you finished another school year, and we want to hear from families about how they're feeling about this past school year and what they're looking forward to this summer. Send us a text on our talk and text line, 204-336-1071. We've got a bit of a sweet treat for this last day of school. We just heard, obviously, music from the Miniature Suite of John Foltz, but now a suite of English folk dances, the second such suite by Ernest Tomlinson, the composer himself conducting the Slovak Radio Symphony Orchestra.

Music from the Suite Number 2 of English Folk Dances by Ernest Tomlinson. We heard A Kettle Drum and a Chipping Lane, performed by the Slovak Radio Symphony Orchestra, the composer himself holding the baton for that recording here on Intermezzo on Classic 107, coming at you from the Banff Center for Arts and Creativity. If you missed it earlier today, we spoke with the Banff Center's Director of Theater Arts, Emil Gladstone, to learn more about how working in this place inspires an awe in performers in theater and dance and opera that then emanates across Canada and especially in Manitoba. You can find that conversation over at classic107.com and the Classic 107 app. Click on the nice big Banff Center button in order to find more conversations that we'll be sharing over the coming weeks. Music by Rosalind Ellicott is up next with the Summer Haze Piano Trio, sharing this movement from her Piano Trio No. 2 in D minor.

0: The Summer Haze Piano Trio, sharing music by Rosalind Ellicott from her Piano Trio No. 2 in D minor here on Intermezzo on Classic 107. Just a little bit more music still to go as we close out this edition of the program, curated for you 100% AI free. We'll hear from Gilbert and Sullivan in just a moment.
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3: Never mind the why and where, for luck and level ranks and therefore, though his lordship stations mighty, though stupendous be his brain, though her tastes are mean and flighty, and her fortune poor and plain. Ring the merry bells of lordship, rend the air with warbling wires, for the union of my lordship with a humble captain's child.
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0: and wine, wherefore love can live right. And therefore, though your nautical relation in my set could scarcely pass, though you occupy a station in the lower middle class.
1: Ring the merry bells on board ship, rend the air with warbling wires, for the union of the swordship with a humble captain's child.
2: Or a humble captain's daughter.
3: Or a gallant captain's daughter.
0: And a lord who rules the water.
3: And a tar who plows the water.

Never mind the why and wherefore, courtesy of Gilbert and Sullivan's HMS Pinafore, performed by the Doily Cart Opera Company, bringing us nearly to the end of our time together on Intermezzo for this Tuesday, June the 30th of 2026. My name is Nolan Kaler. We are off for Canada Day tomorrow, but we've got some great programming lined up for you, so you can stay tuned with the Classic 107 app or classic107.com, or of course, keep us dialed in 107.1 on the FM dial. We've also got a list of things open and closed for Canada Day to help you with your planning. I'll be back on Thursday with Morning Light, presented by Body Measure, beginning at 6 o'clock. We'll send you marching into the rest of your day with this music by Edward Elgar from his Military Marches, the BBC Philharmonic Orchestra, led by Andrew Davis, performing Yes, Pomp and Circumstance.

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3: Reframed is now on view at the Way Kamayuk, offering a powerful new look at how Indigenous people have been represented across time within the gallery's permanent collection. 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Alongside these historical works, Reframed highlights significant contemporary pieces by Indigenous artists across North America who challenge, reclaim, and recontextualize these narratives. Building on the Way Kamayuk Artist Renaming Initiative, the exhibition in

0: invites viewers to reconsider their orientation to the artworks, the histories they reflect, and the peoples they represent. Curated by Marie Ann Redhead, Reframed brings together works by artists including Kent Mockman, Jeffrey Thomas, Dana Claxton, Rosalie Favell, Michelle Sound, and many more. 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
4: In downtown Winnipeg today, a mix of sun and cloud, 30% chance of showers late this afternoon with a risk of a thunderstorm, with the wind southwest 50 kilometers gusting to 70 with a high of 24, feeling more like 30. Tonight, partly cloudy, 30% chance of showers early this evening with a risk of a thunderstorm, and fairly windy, wind southwest gusting to 70 with the low of 16. Tomorrow on Canada Day, a mix of sun and cloud, 60% chance of showers in the afternoon with a risk of a thunderstorm with a high of 23, but with the humidity feeling more like 30. And on Thursday, sunny and a high of 24. A look at your current temperatures and 7-day forecast is available at classic107.com or the Classic 107 app.
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1: In downtown Winnipeg today, a mix of sun and cloud, 30% chance of showers late this afternoon with a risk of a thunderstorm, with the wind southwest 50 kilometers gusting to 70 with a high of 24, feeling more like 30. Tonight, partly cloudy, 30% chance of showers early this evening with a risk of a thunderstorm, and fairly windy, wind southwest gusting to 70 with the low of 16. Tomorrow on Canada Day, a mix of sun and cloud, 60% chance of showers in the afternoon with a risk of a thunderstorm with a high of 23, but with the humidity feeling more like 30. And on Thursday, sunny and a high of 24. A look at your current temperatures and 7-day forecast is available at classic107.com or the Classic 107 app.
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1: In downtown Winnipeg today, a mix of sun and cloud, 30% chance of showers late this afternoon with a risk of a thunderstorm, with the wind southwest 50 kilometers gusting to 70 with a high of 24, feeling more like 30. Tonight, partly cloudy, 30% chance of showers early this evening with a risk of a thunderstorm, and fairly windy, wind southwest gusting to 70 with the low of 16. Tomorrow on Canada Day, a mix of sun and cloud, 60% chance of showers in the afternoon with a risk of a thunderstorm with a high of 23, but with the humidity feeling more like 30. And on Thursday, sunny and a high of 24. A look at your current temperatures and 7-day forecast is available at classic107.com or the Classic 107 app.

Some very dramatic music of Prokofiev starting us out in this 3 o'clock hour on this Tuesday afternoon. We heard from his ballet score, Romeo and Juliet. That was the Montagues and the Capulets and the Dance of the Knights. We heard the music performed by the Toronto Symphony Orchestra, and they're led by Sir Andrew Davis. A very good afternoon, everybody. You're listening to The Diamond Lane here on Winnipeg's Classic 107. And my name is Chris Wolfe. It's so nice to be with you. Hearing that music inspired by Shakespeare's Romeo and Juliet reminds me that, yes, right now out at the Trappist Monastery Ruins, Shakespeare in the Ruins is in the middle of their run of As You Like It and this one-man show called An Iliad.

add. If you want to find out more details about Shakespeare in the Ruins summer season now, go to shakespeareintheruins.com. I'm on the Environment Canada website right now. It looks like the weather would be perfect to take in some live theater. The temperatures are in the low to mid 20s for the foreseeable future, and it's sort of a mixed bag of sun and cloud and a little bit of rain. We're going to hear music next of Nikolai Metner. This is the third of his set of nocturnes for violin. We'll hear this music performed by Lawrence Kiele on violin, and Paul Stewart is at the piano.

music written by a 27-year-old Nikolai Metner. We heard the third of his set of three nocturnes for violin. It was performed by Lawrence Kaile on violin, and Paul Stewart was at the piano. That's music that Metner wrote in 1907, and he wrote them for his brother, Alexander, who was a very fine violinist. Those three nocturnes proved to be very, very successful, and they were some of the pieces that helped get Metner a position on staff at the Moscow Conservatory teaching composition. Incidentally, Metner was an alumni of the Moscow Conservatory. He graduated from there in 1900. We're going to hear music next of Dmitri Shostakovich. This is the

first movement to his second piano concerto, music that he wrote as a birthday present to his son, Maxim. We're going to hear the first movement to Shostakovich's second piano concerto, performed by Dmitri Shostakovich Jr., Shostakovich's grandson, at the piano, and he's joined by Imi Zizhdemoryel, led by Shostakovich's son, Maxim Shostakovich.

0: Some terrific music of Dmitri Shostakovich. We heard the first movement to his second piano concerto. It was performed by his grandson, Dmitri Shostakovich Jr., at the piano, and he was joined by Musique du Montréal, led by Maxim Shostakovich. We'll break for messages, and when we come back, we're going to hear some music of Stravinsky, and we'll also hear some music of Liszt. So please stay with me.
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music of Igor Stravinsky, we heard the final two movements to his L'Histoire du Soldat trio for clarinet, violin, and piano. We heard that music performed by Trio Contrasts. That's music that Stravinsky originally wrote for a septet of instruments, and it included an actor and dancers. The Soldier's Tale is still regularly performed in its original version today, but Stravinsky was commissioned to write the work by the Swiss philanthropist Werner Reinhardt, who was a very fine amateur clarinet player. Stravinsky, as a way of thanking Reinhardt for the commission, arranged

that trio, that wonderful five-movement trio. The Soldier's Tale tells a story of, well, a soldier who trades his violin to the devil in exchange for a book that can predict the future, and in return, the soldier gets unparalleled wealth. But what he learns is he hasn't traded his violin, he's traded his soul. We're going to keep things Faustian and hear music of Liszt. This is the third movement to his Faust Symphony. This is a monumental three-movement symphony in which Liszt depicts the three main characters. The first movement is a musical depiction of Faust. The second movement is a depiction of Gretchen. And this final movement that we're going to hear is a musical depiction of Mephistopheles. We're going to hear the final movement to Liszt's Faust Symphony, performed by the Berlin Philharmonic, and they're led by Daniel Barenboim.

0: Winnipeg's Classic 107, we heard some just excellent music of Franz Liszt. That was the third movement to his Faust Symphony, his musical depiction of Mephistopheles. We heard that music performed by the Berlin Philharmonic, and they were led by Daniel Barenboim. Yeah, the Faust Symphony takes more than an hour to perform, and I always think of the three movements as sort of being three tone poems. I was saying earlier that the first movement is a depiction of Faust himself, the second movement is a depiction of Gretchen, and yeah, that third movement is a wonderful depiction of Mephistopheles. We're going to break for messages, and when we come back, we'll hear some music of Chopin, and we'll also hear some music of Berlioz to take us into 4 o'clock, so please stay with me.
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6: In downtown Winnipeg today, a mix of sun and cloud, 30% chance of showers late this afternoon with a risk of a thunderstorm, with the wind southwest 50 kilometers gusting to 70 with a high of 24, feeling more like 30. Tonight, partly cloudy, 30% chance of showers early this evening with a risk of a thunderstorm.

and fairly windy, wind southwest gusting to 70 with the low of 16. Tomorrow on Canada Day, a mix of sun and cloud, 60% chance of showers in the afternoon with a risk of a thunderstorm with a high of 23, but with the humidity feeling more like 30. And on Thursday, sunny and a high of 24. A look at your current temperatures and 7-day forecast is available at classic107.com or the Classic 107 app.

Raphael Blachasch was at the piano. We heard him performing music of Chopin. That was his Polonaise number 2 in E-flat. To take us up to 4 o'clock, we're going to hear music of Hector Berlioz. This is music to come from his large-scale work, The Damnation of Faust. We're going to hear the Hungarian March. It's performed by the Chicago Symphony Orchestra and led by Sir Georg Schulte.

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1: And you're listening to the Diamond Lane here on Winnipeg's Classic 107. And my name is Chris Wolf. It's so nice to be with you. Just here before the ID, we heard music of Hector Berlioz. That was his Hungarian March to come from his Damnation of Faust. It was performed by the Chicago Symphony Orchestra, and they were led by Sir Georg Scholte. I'm going to start the 4 o'clock hour out today with music of the Italian violinist and composer Antonio Caldera. Caldera was an incredibly prolific composer. He's known to have written more than 70 operas and 30 oratorios, and he definitely made his way around Europe. He worked for some time in Spain as well as in Prussia before finally ending up in Venice. What we're going to hear is his Concerto for Cello, Two Violins, and Continuo. We're going to hear this music of Antonio Caldera, performed by Jan Vogler on cello. The violinists are Robin Peter Müller and Giuliano Carmignola, and they're joined by La Follia Baroque Orchestra.

music of Antonio Caldera, we heard a full performance of his Concerto for Cello, Two Violins, and Continuo. We heard the music performed by Jan Vogler on cello. The violinists were Giuliano Carmignola and Robin Peter Müller, and they were joined by the La Follia Baroque Orchestra. We're going to stay in Venice and hear some fantastic music of Claudio Monteverdi. We're going to hear his setting of Laudate Pueri. This belongs to this huge compendium of sacred music that Monteverdi compiled in 1641. He called it his Selva Morale e Spirituale, or his Moral and Spiritual Forest. It's essentially a huge collection of works that he composed when he was working as music director at St. Mark's Basilica in Venice. Anyway, we're going to hear the Laudate Pueri, music of Monteverdi, performed by Cantus Kern and Concerto Palatino, and they're led by Konrad Junghanl.

Some absolutely glorious music of Claudio Monteverdi on this Tuesday afternoon. We heard his setting of Laudate Pueri. It was performed by Candace Kern and Concerto Palatino, and they were led by Konrad Junghanl. Don't forget that right now, out at Rainbow Stage, they are in the middle of their run of Jesus Christ Superstar. Jesus Christ Superstar runs until July 12th. You want to find out more details about Rainbow Stage's summer season? Yes, go to rainbowstage.ca. We're going to hear a little bit of music next of Giovanni Benedetto Plati. This is the third and fourth movements to his flute sonata in A. We'll hear this music of Plati performed by Alexa Rainwright on flute. Ronna Nadler is the harpsichordist. Camille Paquette-Roy is the cellist. And Sylvain Bergeron is the arch lute player.

0: Alex Wainwright was a flute player, Ronan Nadler was a harpsichordist, Camille Paquette-Waugh was a cellist, and Sylvain Bergeron was the arch lute player. We heard them performing music of Giovanni Benedetto Plati. That was the final two movements to his flute sonata in A. That belongs to a set of six flute sonatas that Plati composed. Plati himself was an oboe player. We're going to break for messages, and when we come back, we're going to hear some fabulous music of Vivaldi, and we'll also hear music of Respighi, so please stay with me.
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3: We have a new update in traffic. There's a collision on Weston and Pacific. The southbound median lane is blocked and northbound lanes are blocked and rerouting east or west onto Pacific. Let us know what you're seeing on the roads. Give us a text or call on the Classic 107 talk and text line at 204-336-1071. I'm Liana Peters.
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7: Ever feel like everyone around you is mumbling? 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Many people experience their discovery moment right away. The joy of hearing clearly again for the first time in years. Don't miss another

music of Antonio Vivaldi, we heard a performance of his mandolin concerto in C, RV 425. It was performed by Avi Avital on mandolin, and he was joined by the Venice Baroque Orchestra. Every time I hear that mandolin concerto by Vivaldi, or the concerto for two mandolins by Vivaldi, I keep wanting to go to Corydon for a gelato. That also reminds me that, yeah, exciting news for Sundays. Apparently, Corydon is going to be closed to vehicles from July 5th through to September 6th. They're closing Corydon off between Lilac and Daly every Sunday this summer between 10 a.m. and 8 p.m. It's an initiative called Open Corydon, Little Italy. It'll be interesting to see how that works out this summer. You're listening to The Diamond Lane here on Winnipeg's Classic 107, and my name is Chris Wolf. We're going to stay in Italy, but turn the clock forward and hear music of Respighi. We're going to hear a couple of selections from his Ancient Airs and Dances. They've been arranged here for two harps. We're going to hear the Siciliana and the Galliard. We'll hear this music performed by Jennifer Schwartz and Laurie Gemmel. They are the harpists.

music of Ottorino Respighi, we heard a couple of selections from his Ancient Airs and Dances. We heard the Sicilienne and the Galliard. We heard that music performed by Jennifer Schwartz and Lori Gimmel. They were the harpists. We're going to hear music next of Romano Wolf-Ferrari. This is the overture to his opera, The Love Doctor. We're going to hear this music performed by the Academy of St. Martin in the Fields and led by Sir Neville Mariner.

music of Ermanno Wolf-Ferrari, we hear the overture to his opera, The Love Doctor. It was performed by the Academy of St. Martin in the Fields, and they were led by Sir Neville Mariner. That's music that was first performed in Dresden in 1913, and the American premiere took place at the Metropolitan Opera in New York, with Arturo Toscanini conducting. We'll break for messages, and when we come back, we'll hear some music of Ferruccio Busoni to take us up to 5 o'clock, so please stay with me.

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1: We have a new update in traffic. That collision we're dealing with on Weston and Pacific has now been removed from the roadway and all northbound and southbound lanes are clear. We do have a new issue though on Henderson and Monroe. The traffic signals are flashing red in all directions. Cadets are directing traffic, so you can expect some delays in that area. Let us know what you're seeing on the roads. Give us a text or call on the Classic 107 talk and text line at 204-336-1071. I'm Liana Peters.
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5: Tonight, partly cloudy, 30% chance of showers early this evening with a risk of a thunderstorm, and fairly windy, wind southwest gusting to 70 with the low of 16. Tomorrow on Canada Day, a mix of sun and cloud, 60% chance of showers in the afternoon with a risk of a thunderstorm with a high of 23, but with the humidity feeling more like 30. And on Thursday, sunny and a high of 24. A look at your current temperatures and 7-day forecast is available at classic107.com or the Classic 107 app.

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1: And just before the ID, we heard music of Ferruccio Busoni. We heard from his seven short pieces for the cultivation of polyphonic playing. That was the sixth piece. It was performed by the 50-fingered Marc-André Amelin. You're listening to The Diamond Lane here on Winnipeg's Classic 107, and my name is Chris Wolf. It's so nice to have your company with me here on this Tuesday afternoon. I'm going to start the 5 o'clock hour out today with music of Bach. This is the overture to his second orchestral suite in B minor. We'll hear this music of Bach performed by Musica Antiqua Cannes, and they're led by Reinhard Goebel.

That was Musica Antiqua Con, led by Reinhard Goebel. We heard them performing music of Bach. That was a just terrific first movement to Bach's Second Orchestral Suite. We heard the overture. Bach only wrote four orchestral suites, which is surprising because it was an incredibly popular form back in Bach's day. His good friend Telemann wrote dozens of orchestral suites, as did this next composer. We're going to hear music of Johann Friedrich Fasch. I'm on the International Music Score Library Project right now looking at a list of Fasch's compositions, and he literally wrote dozens of orchestral suites, and many of them are actually written for combinations of wind instruments, in particular flutes, oboes, and bassoon. What we're going to hear of Johann Friedrich Fasch this afternoon is some chamber music of his. This is the first two movements to his quartet in G minor for two oboes, bassoon, and basso continuo. We'll hear this music performed by Camerata Cannes.

was members of Kammerherrn Köln performing music of Johann Friedrich Fasch. We heard the first two movements to his quartet in G minor for two oboes, bassoon, and basso continuo. Right now, out at the Trappist Monastery, Shakespeare in the Ruins is in the middle of their run of Shakespeare's As You Like It and this really terrific one-man show called An Iliad. If you want to find out more details about Shakespeare in the Ruins, go to shakespeareintheruins.com. And last week, I put together my conversation with the director of An Iliad, Chris

Christopher Brower, and the star of the show, Rodrigo Belfus. We took a deep dive into this one-man show called An Iliad. If you missed that conversation, you can find that by going to classic107.com. We're going to hear some music next of Handel. We'll hear a performance of his Concerto Grosso No. 6, Opus 3, No. 6. It's performed by Gene Lamont and Daffo Music.

0: on and Tafel Music. We'll break for messages, and when we come back, we're going to hear some Fantasias. We'll hear music of Telemann, and we'll also hear some music of Mendelssohn. So please stay with me.
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3: There are no new updates in traffic at the moment. We are still dealing with some light intersections that are out, one being on Marion and De Meurons, as well as St. Mary's Avenue and Ferndale Avenue, and on Henderson and Monroe. Treat them as an always stop, and this will be slowing down the evening rush just a little bit, so expect delays in those areas. Let us know what you're seeing on the roads. 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

Augustin Hellick was a violinist. We heard him performing music of Telemann. We heard from this set of 12 solo fantasias that Telemann had published in 1735. That was the eighth one in E. You're listening to The Diamond Lane here on Winnipeg's Classic 107, and my name is Chris Wolf. We're going to stay with fantasias and hear music of Mendelssohn. This is his fantasia on the Irish tune, The Last Rose of Summer. We're going to hear this music of Felix Mendelssohn, performed by Howard Shelley.

music of Felix Mendelssohn, we heard his Fantasia on the Last Rose of Summer. It was performed by Howard Shelley. We're going to hear an opera overture next by Weber. This is the overture to his opera Oberon. When Weber took this commission, he was not in the best of health. The opera was first performed in 1826, and between the pressure of premieres, rehearsals, rearranging numbers in the opera, etc., it essentially exhausted Weber. Weber died later in that year. He died in June of 1826. We're going to hear the overture to Oberon, performed by the Tapiola Sinfonietta, and they're led by Jean-Jacques Cantereau.

0: music of Carl Maria von Weber, we heard the overture to his opera Oberon. It was performed by the Tapiola Sinfonietta, and they were led by Jean-Jacques Cantereau. We'll break for messages, and when we come back, we're going to hear some terrific music of Robert Schumann, so please stay with me.
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2: Good evening. We're still dealing with the traffic signal that is out on Henderson and Monroe. The cadets are directing traffic, but there is delays in that area. And I'm also seeing reports of a collision on southbound Osborne and Jubilee. It looks like it is slow-moving traffic around in that area. So let us know what you're seeing on the roads. 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I'm Liana Peters.
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0: Music of Robert Schumann. We heard the excellent Third Movement Scherzo to his piano quintet in E-flat. It was performed by the Beaux-Arts Trio, and they were joined by Samuel Rhodes on violin, and Delph Bettelheim was the violinist. That about does it for me. I'm going to turn it over to Dinner Classics. You've been listening to The Diamond Lane here on Winnipeg's Classic 107, and my name is Chris Wolf. It has just been so great to be with you here on this Tuesday afternoon. I'll be back tomorrow at 3 o'clock to do it all again. I'll talk to you tomorrow. Bye-bye for now.
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2: In downtown Winnipeg today, a mix of sun and cloud, 30% chance of showers late this afternoon with a risk of a thunderstorm, with the wind southwest 50 kilometers gusting to 70 with a high of 24, feeling more like 30. Tonight, partly cloudy, 30% chance of showers early this evening with a risk of a thunderstorm, and fairly windy, wind southwest gusting to 70 with the low of 16. Tomorrow on Canada Day, a mix of sun and cloud, 60% chance of showers in the afternoon with a risk of a thunderstorm with a high of 23, but with the humidity feeling more like 30. And on Thursday, sunny and a high of 24. A look at your current temperatures and 7-day forecast is available at classic107.com or the Classic 107 app.

0: Hi, I'm Haye the Forsyth, local songstress, songwriter. I do a lot of singing. I love to sing. Have I mentioned how much I love to sing? 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
5: Tonight, partly cloudy, 30% chance of showers early this evening with a risk of a thunderstorm, and fairly windy, wind southwest gusting to 70 with the low of 16. Tomorrow on Canada Day, a mix of sun and cloud, 60% chance of showers in the afternoon with a risk of a thunderstorm with a high of 23, but with the humidity feeling more like 30. And on Thursday, sunny and a high of 24. A look at your current temperatures and 7-day forecast is available at classic107.com or the Classic 107 app.
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